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You're home for the Bobby Bones Show in the morning, iHeart Country. Tyler Hubbard there. He was actually our special guest last night. You missed that interview. We'll link it up on Instagram, @WayneDNT. There's Russell Dickerson. His song,

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1: Viva Las Vegas. We are, what, it's about a month away? Almost a month to the day. Thanks to Capital One, the iHeart Radio Music Festival back Sin City. Going to be epic as we celebrate live music. Two nights, one stage. Lainey Wilson, Kenny going to be there. Kenny Chesney, that's probably some specify, right? We want you to be there, too. Keep listening for your shot.

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country. George Burr's got a big old song on his hands with Luke Bryan called Ride, Ride, Ride. It's Wayne D. And this was an iHeart Country World premiere not long ago. Heard it here first. Morgan Wallen and Ben Byers.

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1: Can you imagine being in Vegas, seeing Kenny Chesney, seeing Lainey Wilson and more? It is going to be fun. 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Everybody else is winning the trip. 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

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I think I know how to get your Wednesday started off on the right foot, and that is with some good news. If you hang on two songs, I'll share some with you.

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1: We're more than just a country radio show. We're a late night family. And Granger Smith is the voice that keeps the night going strong. Thanks for riding with us here on After Midnight with Granger Smith.

iHeart Country on iHeart Radio. So I got a topic I want to discuss next hour. I want to hear from you on this. What is your favorite thing about fall? Yes, we could start talking about that now. And I want to hear from you. We'll discuss this next hour. 866-607-8383.

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So what's your favorite thing about fall? I love that question. I love that we could ask it now. We're going to talk about this in two songs. 866-607-8383.

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Ever heard of someone doing the naked bench press? Me neither. Until today. Earl is going to share this true dumb criminal story coming up next.

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1: 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And Granger is bringing the soundtrack to your overnight. Thanks for being a part of the After Midnight family.

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1: The flag's still waving tonight because you're working. Thanks for being up with us here on After Midnight with Granger Smith.
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Okay, it's about time to run over some history from this day. It was the first selfie ever taken in 1909. Seriously? Possibly. I was sharing history, plus some other things that went down coming up in two songs.

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We're going to talk about this in two songs. I want you to think about it and call me. What do kids need these days? 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
1: G'day, Granger. It's Stuart listening in to you from Australia. Have a good night, mate.
0: Well, thank you so much. I'm glad After Midnight is a part of your morning.

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How in the world can lawn maintenance turn into attempted murder? It's a dumb criminal story, so anything can happen. Earl is going to share coming up next.

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1: Okay, I'm looking for your phone call here. 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

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I think I know how to get your Wednesday started off on the right foot, and that is with some good news. If you hang on two songs, I'll share some with you.

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1: What happens after midnight? 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Faith shines brighter. Thanks so much for being a part of the After Midnight family.

iHeart Country on iHeart Radio. I love that you've got us turned up here early Wednesday morning. Thank you for doing what you do, and thanks for letting me be a part of it here on After Midnight with you.

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1: Dan Hudson is about to jump on and share some Nashville news with us. And what do you have lined up?
2: 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A California couple received a

Listen, I get it. Not everyone sleeps at night. Some of us think, some of us drive, some of us pray. Granger's with you through it all. Thanks for being a part of the Aftermath.

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Your home for the Bobby Bones Show in the morning, iHeart Country. Still two more chances today to win your trip to this year's iHeart Radio Music Festival in Las Vegas. And $1,000 to spend while you're there, too. Next Nationwide keyword goes down today at 1 on the At Work Show with me, Billy Greenwood. I can

0: Your home for the Bobby Bones Show in the morning, iHeart Country. It's a very big day today at my house. My 10-year-old son, Jack, my 9-year-old son, Max, with their first day of school today. It's only a half day, but they were very excited, mainly to wear their new clothes. And then that instantly brought back horrible memories from when I was a child and some of the things that my parents sent me to school in. One thing that is very vivid in my mind, I want to share with you in just a few minutes, and then maybe you could do the same. Something your parents sent you to school in that to this day haunts you. We're going to talk about that on today's At Work Show. Google Buster question, of course, coming up at 1 today, and the talkback lunch break built by you between noon and 1. More of those trips to the iHeartRadio Music Festival as well. Plenty to keep you entertained at work with me, Billy Greenwood, and Co Wetzel in less than 10 minutes. High Road is on the way next.
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0: It's iHeartCountry. Back to school day today for my 10 and 9-year-old boys. They were not that excited about it, although they did enjoy getting the new clothes for school, which immediately made me think of when I was a kid, something that to this day haunts me, Trax joggers. Anybody remember those? Like in the 1970s, they were tennis shoes at Kmart that had 4 stripes. Well, all of my buddies had Adidas with 3 stripes. And so I didn't want them to know that we didn't have a lot of money. I would try to cut the 4th stripe off. Although you could clearly see, even though it was gone, that it was once there. It was ridiculous. I was embarrassed at school. And to this day, that still haunts me. That's mine. What's yours? Share with me hitting that talk back mic on the free iHeartRadio app. I'd love to hear from you today. It's Josh Ross in less than 10 minutes and Kenny Chesney with Carry on the At Work Show.
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0: 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Megan is going to be joining us in Las Vegas.
1: That is so awesome. Thank you so much.
0: 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You could be there on us. In fact, that next nationwide keyword is coming up today at 1 on the At Work Show.

0: country. 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
1: Well, look who it is, last call, thought again. How's your mama, how you been? Girl, it's been too long.

0: It's iHeartCountry. It's a memory that to this day haunts you. Something your parents sent you to school wearing. For me, the Trax jogger tennis shoes from Kmart when I was a kid. That's mine. What's yours?
1: Like, I remember one year, the first day of school back, my brother and I had to wear, like, the matching outfits, and it was so embarrassing. Like, please don't make us wear the same thing.
0: You know, it's funny. I actually have photos of my two older brothers. I'm the youngest of three. We're all wearing quasi-matching track suits, like pale blue with white and red stripes on them from back in the 70s. They just look ridiculous. So embarrassing. What about you? We're sharing some memories today. Maybe to this day it still haunts you. Hit that talk back to Mike, rather, to get me yours on the free iHeartRadio app. I'm going to get you Parmalee in less than 10 minutes with Carolina on the At Work Show.
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1: Talking about things our parents sent us to school and to this day haunts us. 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We'll talk about that in just a few minutes, along with Ella Langley, teaming up with Morgan Wallen on today's At Work Show. I Can't Love You Anymore.

0: iHeart Country. It's all about the clothes today on the At Work Show, talking about items of clothing that our parents sent us to school in when we were kids to this day. It still haunts us. I was talking about my Trax jogger tennis shoes from Kmart when I was a kid. Can't believe that. I thought this was interesting. Another 2000s fashion trend that's making a comeback. Jeans and a going out top, right? Like the classic sort of night out uniform. Trending again, thanks to celebrities apparently like Hilary Duff, Anne Hathaway. But there is a Gen Z update. Instead of the skinny jeans, they all love those loose, baggy, wide-leg denim breeches along with their top. Fashion watchers say it's a part of the ongoing Y2K revival, the younger generation putting their own spin on millennial favorites. Now you know. I'm not going to wear baggy britches. Sam Hunt is on the way in less than 10 minutes, and I'll get you the Chief, Eric Church, teaming up with Morgan Wallen, Tim McGraw, and Hardy. Hey.
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But now it's like these county lines closing in on me. 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It's hitting a little too close to home. She's so far gone, but she didn't go far.

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You almost get the sense this is a guaranteed winner for the collaboration of the year at one of the next big award shows. Hardy, Eric Church, Morgan Wallen, and Tim McGraw. How could they lose? MacArthur on today's At Work show.

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You request the songs, and I play the songs. Basically, that's how the Talk Back Lunch Break works. Just getting started with Ella Langley. Choosing Texas.

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I'll talk to Chase Beckham. 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

0: guys, it's iHeartCountry on The Verge artist Stella Lefty. And that was my song, Boston.
1: 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Just in case you missed this hour's nationwide keyword and a trip to the iHeartRadio Music Festival, I'm going to repeat that again in just a couple of minutes here on The Ed Word Show. 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

0: Your home for the Bobby Bones Show in the morning. I think I owe you the answer to today's Google Buster question here on the At Work Show. Several people got this one wrong. So only about 1 out of 3 Americans have ever actually found themselves in this situation. Been called for jury duty, had their car towed, or been in a physical fight. Everybody was guessing jury duty. It's actually been in a physical fight, believe it or not. In fact, 23% admit to have been in multiple physical fights. 23%. 13 have only fought just one time. That would be me. I got in one fight my senior year in high school. Donnie Woodward got suspended for 2 days. Crazy thing is, he was a good friend of mine. We both got suspended, and then I drove him home. This is how ridiculous that is. That is the answer to your Google Buster question. I'm going to get you back to the country with Chris Young on Gnaw in less than 10 minutes.
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1: It's iHeartCountry. First day back at school for my boys begs the question, something your parents sent you to school in that to this day haunts you. I said the Trax jogger tennis shoes from Kmart back in the 70s when I was a kid. Still haunts me. What say you? We'll find out after Jason Aldean. Don't tell on me.

This is iHeart Country. If I haven't said so lately, thanks for hanging out with me at work. I am the At Work Guy, Billy Greenwood. He is Bailey Zimmerman with his white Chevy Silverado.

tomorrow morning at 6:30, I'll talk to Chase Beckham. He's out of number one. He won American Idol. And the bad accident he was in that almost kept him from being on television. Chase Beckham, tomorrow morning on the Bobby Bone Show.

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Right now, it's New George Purge with Luke Bryan.

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Hey, it's Brooke Taylor. Man, I heard this little quote and I just had to share it with you. I do something called my daily upload, and trust me when I say you're going to want to hear this here on the show. We'll do it coming up next. Sweet.

heart country. It's Brooke Taylor. Did you hear what Gary LaVox from Rascal Flatts said about Blake Shelton? Yeah, he's dishing the details, saying that he is such a

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0: 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It's Brooke Taylor trying to get you through this workday with some of your favorite songs. If you have a song request, tap the red mic on the iHeart Radio app.
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2: You won't see the engineer that slams the Nissan Rogue's door 13

This is I Heart Country. It's Brooke Taylor. Man, Kane Brown just opened up recently saying that he thinks he's a bad friend because he misses lots of special events in friends' lives because of his touring schedule. I mean, truly, I'm sure they understand.

0: You're home for the Bobby Bone Show in the morning. It's Brooke Taylor. I saw this story and I had to share it with you because for Morgan Wallen, it's officially the end of an era. It's probably one, though, that he doesn't mind seeing draw to a close. Remember back in 2024, he was accused of tossing a chair off the rooftop bar in Nashville, Eric Church's bar on Broadway? Well, apparently they had this plaque up there and it is the chair throwing plaque. They're removing that because of some renovations and updated decor that they're putting up. So that infamous chair throwing plaque is officially being retired.
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6:30. I'll talk to Chase Beckel. He's at a number one. He won American Idol. And the bad accident he was in that almost kept him from being on television. 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
1: You know, it's kind of like a dream for me today. I have been craving something sweet like crazy. And well, would you know, August 19th, National Soft Serve Ice Cream Day.

tomorrow morning at 6:30. I'll talk to Chase Beckham. He's out of number one. He won American Idol. And the bad accident he was in that almost kept him from being on television. Chase Beckham, tomorrow morning on the Bobby Bone Show.

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3: Hey, weekend warriors. How's a little trail therapy sound right now? 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Let's go for a ride in a Nissan Armada Pro 4X. 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
1: It's Brooke Taylor. I just had a very interesting conversation with a friend. Yesterday was National Fajita Day. I know, kind of random. But she is a fajita hater. And I'm over here like, there is nothing better than some chicken and steak fajitas. Let's talk about this more here on the show coming up next.

0: This is iHeart Country. It's Brooke Taylor. We are talking about fajitas, okay? I'm not sure if there's anybody on this planet that doesn't like fajitas. A little chicken, a little steak, whatever your forte is. If you like the veggie fajitas. Fajitas are always so good because you just like, you can do whatever you want. You put whatever you want on it. You build it yourself. And I just think that's one of the special things about fajitas. Now I need to know from you, is it a hyped up thing or do you love fajitas as well?
1: They're amazing. I love any food that has like an interactive element. Mm-hmm. You get to build it yourself. You get to make the perfect bite. It's exciting. This is what we want out of food, people.
0: This is what we want. I can put as much cheese on this as possible.
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0: It's I Heart Country. It's Brooke Taylor, and we got one. Nick is a fajita hater.
1: Oh, man, I think it's all hype. It's like big fajita lobby. They're just trying to make it a big deal.
0: Fajitas are amazing, okay?

tomorrow morning at 6:30, I'll talk to Chase Beckham. He's out of number one. He won American Idol. And the bad accident he was in that almost kept him from being on television. Chase Beckham, tomorrow morning on the Bobby Bone Show.

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iHeart Country. It's Brooke Taylor. This is that song request from George Burge we were talking about here a little bit ago on the show. His one with Luke Bryan. I love this one. Ride, ride, ride.

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tomorrow morning at 6:30, I'll talk to Chase Beckham. He's at a number one. He won American Idol. And the bad accident he was in that almost kept him from being on television. Chase Beckham, tomorrow morning on the Bobby Bone Show. Hey, it's not-

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1: And things are always going down in Nashville. Tay, what do you got coming up?
2: Yeah, speaking of Nashville, it continues to grow. Well, there is a new concert venue that's set to open, and this big old country superstar is opening it.
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